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2: 10 years. Admitted his wife faked orgasms. Envy, you talk too much.
3: All right.
5: All right, now I got to explain. I've been with my wife since 16.
2: Okay, you're 16.
3: How long you been with him?
2: Well, you got to get context.
3: You got to give me some context.
2: So you don't really know what she's doing.
5: Exactly. So you watch a porn and it's bang, bang, bang,
2: yeah,
5: bang.
2: And, that's
5: and you realize
2: bad.
5: It's not.
2: Yeah.
5: We took each other's virginity.
2: Yes.
5: And that we had to learn each other.
2: And you had to relearn each other.
5: Exactly.
2: Yeah. I got it. I got it.
5: So she faked it for a while.
4: Until what age?
2: Till two last Tuesday. That's something about last Tuesday.
5: You know what? When we did it and we wrote the book, so many men and so many women said, I fake it too. I'm
2: you
5: glad.
2: Have to, you got to do it very slowly. You got kissing is very important.
5: I know
2: women.
5: Now. You got to explain
2: kiss.
5: Now.
2: Yeah,
5: I know
2: now. Kiss. Oh, I thought you wanted me to show. Tell
5: no,
2: you.
5: No,
2: oh, okay.
5: No.
2: Okay.
3: It's
2: oh,
3: not
2: sorry.
3: Giving a tip show.
2: I'm going to let you know.
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1: 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The crazy thing about it, I knew I had it. 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
2: I get a lot of criticism from people. They criticize artists that I choose to feature on my songs. They be like, D1, why would you do a song with a Fredo Bang? Because that was my middle school student. Why would I not? Why would you do a song with Boosie? You know what I'm saying? Why would you? Like, I hear that type of stuff. I hear people.
3: Those are good questions, by the way, though.
2: They are valid questions, for sure. And that's my thing, is I have to be accepting of the accountability that I have to be held to. When I'm doing these songs, I'm bringing them into my world. I can't tell you, let's edit all these curse words out on your song. But when Boosie hopped on my song, I don't know if y'all heard that song we got called Gangsta. Mm-hmm. That's the first song on my album. Mm-hmm. Boosie, man, shout out to Boosie. Because Boosie respected me so much that not only did he

0: 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He didn't even, he edited half of his name out, because at the end of the verse, he said, Boosie bad, and he stopped.
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0: love this station because it's more than just music. 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
1: Yeah. 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
2: Oh, baby. 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
1: Look. 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

0: The Hood. It's the world's most dangerous morning show. The Breakfast Club.
1: Hello,
2: who's
1: morning,
2: this? Jerome.
1: Jerome,
2: this
1: what's up?
2: This
1: get
2: Jerome.
1: Up here,
2: check,
1: Jerome.
2: Good morning, DJ Envy. Good morning, Charlamagne God.
1: Good morning, brother.
2: Just hilarious.
1: Good morning, Jerome.
2: How y'all doing this morning? Just last week, you said I sound like I got a like I'm somebody's baby father. Well, I am.
1: It's just the name. It's just the name. Jerome is a very baby daddy-ish name.
2: Yeah, you can relate, huh?
1: Yeah, I can. Yes, sir.
2: So you remember the story about Dejan Love, right?
3: The fake 49er?
1: Mm-hmm.
2: Yeah. So one of my good friends, man, his name is Dejan Love. So when now that story broke out, man, everybody was looking him up. He's actually a retired professional football player, and he's now a sheriff in our town.
4: Oh,
2: and he speaks positivity and everything like that. Black man, real good dude. And I just wanted to get his name out there, man, because he actually is a good dude. And I wanted his name to be good, known for something good rather than a gamer.
4: His name is already out there, and it has nothing to do with your friend, sir.
3: That's right.
4: Okay, Dejan Love's name is infamous forever.
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And I help with the lease. 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
1: 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Because there's been other Latin people that performed at the Super Bowl. Yeah. 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
2: Oh, dude, a brave statement. That it was moving, man, to see all these Latin kids performing on that stage, being their authentic selves. 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
1: It's the world's most dangerous morning show. 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
2: I get a lot of criticism from people. They criticize artists that I choose to feature on my songs. They be like, D1, why would you do a song with a Fredo Bang? Because that was my middle school student. Why would I not? Why would you do a song with Boosie? You know what I'm saying? Why would you? Like, I hear that type of stuff. I hear people.
3: Those are good questions, by the way, though.
2: They are valid questions, for sure. And that's my thing, is I have to be accepting of the accountability that I have to be held to. When I'm doing these songs, I'm bringing them into my world. I can't tell you, let's edit all these curse words out on your song. But when Boosie hopped on my song, I don't know if y'all heard that song we got called Gangsta. Mm-hmm. That's the first song on my album. Mm-hmm. Boosie, man, shout out to Boosie. Because Boosie respected me so much that not only did he not curse in the verse, he edited half of his name out. Because at the end of the verse, he said, Boosie bad. And he stopped.
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0: are not waking up with the Breakfast Club, here's what you're missing.
1: Mm-hmm. Little Marvin. Do a little Marvin Gaye. Because what's going on? All right. You know, we got Inner City Blues. Mm-hmm. We have a lot of other things, too.
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3: I just don't know what to do, Mike. Auto-

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1: We're still kicking with a Tiny and Zonique. Mm-hmm. When Biggie did that verse, I didn't know Biggie was pretty much chasing y'all to apologize from club to club. But like, I just want to apologize to y'all.
2: Yeah, he really was. 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He told me, you know, y'all are beautiful, and you know, I'm ugly my damn self. You know what I'm saying?
3: 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On

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0: waking up with the Breakfast Club. 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
3: She's absolutely right, because there are good Karens out there. There's people named Karen that are good people. I prefer exactly what she said. Just call them a stupid.
4: 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The Breakfast Club.

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2: this?
3: It's Jerome.
2: Jerome,
3: this
2: what's up?
3: Get Jerome. Up here, Jerome. Good morning, DJ Envy. Good morning, Shaw. Man, God.
2: Good morning, brother.
3: Just hilarious.
2: Good morning, bro.
3: How y'all doing this morning? Just last week, you said I sound like I got a like I'm somebody's baby father. Well, I am.
2: It's just the name. Jerome is a very baby daddy-ish name.
3: Yeah, you can relate, huh?
2: Yeah, I relate. Can. Yes, sir.
3: So you remember the story about Dejon Love, right?
4: The fake 49er?
2: Mm-hmm.
3: Yeah. So one of my good friends, man, his name is Dejon Love. So when now that story broke out, man, everybody was looking him up. He's actually a retired professional football player, and he's now a sheriff in our town.
5: And
3: he speaks positivity and everything like that. Black man, real good dude. And I just wanted to get his name out there, man, because he actually is a good dude. And I wanted his name to be good, known for something good rather than a gamer.
5: His name is already out there, and it has nothing to do with your friends.
4: Sir. That's right.
5: Okay, Dejon Love's name is infamous forever.
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1: 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The crazy thing about it, I knew I had it. 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

0: It's the world's most dangerous morning show. The Breakfast Club.
1: I get a lot of criticism from people. They criticize artists that I choose to feature on my songs. They be like, D1, why would you do a song with a Fredo Bang? Because that was my middle school student. Why would I not? Why would you do a song with Boosie? You know what I'm saying? Why would you? Like, I hear that type of stuff. I hear people.
2: Those are good questions, by the way, though.
1: They are valid questions, for sure. And that's my thing, is I have to be accepting of the accountability that I have to be held to. When I'm doing these songs, I'm bringing them into my world. I can't tell you, let's edit all these curse words out on your song. But when Boosie hopped on my song, I don't know if y'all heard that song we got called Gangsta. Mm-hmm. That's the first song on my album. Mm-hmm. Boosie, man, shout out to Boosie. Because Boosie respected me so much that not only did he not curse in the verse, he edited half of his name out. Because at the end of the verse, he said, Boosie bad. And he stopped.
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14: Low 90s to look forward to today. Right now, we got an all clear on the secondary roads and interstate travel. Hot 139, 939 traffic with Breakfast Club looks good so far. 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
6: Hey, good morning. I'm Cynthia Hardy with your hot headlines. Yesterday, Lexington High School experienced a brief lockdown after an anonymous threat was reported. A law enforcement investigation found the threat not to be credible. The school reopened later in the afternoon. Meanwhile, Columbia City Council has approved the sale of the historic Royal Motel on Hardin Street to attorney Bakari Sellers for redevelopment. Plans include a new hotel and retail space, revitalizing a significant Black business district. Final approval is expected in an upcoming council meeting. And finally, following changes to the SNAP program, approximately 75,000 South Carolinians have lost benefits. Food banks are experiencing increased demand, with more families seeking assistance. Experts attribute rising food insecurity directly to these cuts, which also impact Medicaid. I'm Cynthia Hardy. 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
17: Hello, hopper 3939. Traffic in morning. Breakfast up. Looks like I-20 westbound at Clemson Road still backed up, but also Trevor O'Neill, an accident out at DeClark Road at Water Tank Road, an accident that's also slowing things down. Low 90s today. 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

0: DJ Envy, Jess Hilarious, Charlamagne Tha God. We are The Breakfast Club. We're still kicking it with Pete Buttigieg. Charlamagne?
1: How do you think Democrats should address this younger generation in regards to what is happening with Israel? Because I think it's unfair to just, you know, criticize Israel. I think you should criticize the Israeli government, right? Like, you should criticize Bibi Netanyahu. You should be specific about it. How would you address it?
2: Yeah, I think that's exactly right. Israel has an election coming up. We'll see what happens over there. But I think you can care about the safety, security, and freedom of Israeli people and Palestinian people, and also be fiercely against the conduct of the Netanyahu government. And as a matter of fact, I think that's how most people feel. And it is fair to question where our tax dollars are going, right? Because the U.S. is involved. The U.S. is implicated in all of this. And you see a lot of young people asking those questions. And that makes all sense in the world to be asking those questions. I think what we got to do is, as we handle those questions, draw some pretty clear lines between how we feel about the conduct of a foreign government that the U.S. has historically supported, and how people feel at home. Because I do know a lot of people who are staying up at night worried about, you know, their kids' safety on college campuses because of something that is going on with this is the backdrop, right? And sometimes invoked as an excuse. What's going on with anti-Semitism and hate crimes on American soil as well as around the world? Again, those two things should be separate, right? One of those things is a racial hatred, and the other conversation we're talking about is a policy question about what is happening with war and peace and the choices made by government. But often, those two things have been traveling together, and that's a problem.
1: Well, we know you're going to run for president in 2028, right? So when you hear voters saying things, when you hear voters saying things like, you know, I would not vote for someone who takes AIPAC money, would you take money from AIPAC or pro-Israel lobbyists if you ran for president? And if you did, how would you justify that to voters?
2: Yeah, I don't think any money's coming my way from AIPAC. What I would say is that...
1: But would you take it if you
2: what's
1: did?
2: What's that? I wouldn't be comfortable with that. We don't take that kind of PAC money directly anyway. What's happening usually is this is individuals. And I do have a problem, by the way, with some of these accounts and websites that go around trying to identify anybody who gave to any group that cares about Israel, even if they're criticizing the Netanyahu government, and treats them all as the same. We see a lot of that, and that's not right. But what I would say is, at the end of the day, we should evaluate politicians on what they do and on what their positions are. If they've never held office, then all you have is their positions. And then when they win, you see if they make good on those positions. All of this is about, what are these leaders actually going to do? And we have a clear track record now to judge these leaders or would-be leaders on. We definitely know how to judge the people running for Congress, running for re-election right now, because we've seen what they've done. And what they've done is they've made life more expensive. They've cut taxes for the richest people in the country. They've cut benefits for the poorest people in the country. And they've made everything they touch worse. So we know that it's time for a change. And by the way, none of this will get better. I know that the conversation always focuses on the presidency. But, you know, the best thing we can do to have the executive branch actually contained, instead of the out-of-control abuses of power we have right now, is to fix what's going on in the legislative branch. Congress has authority to contain a runaway presidency. By the way, Congress could actually do something about the courts. It all comes back to Congress, and Congress is on the ballot in less than 7 weeks.
1: This is my last question, because I know you got to go. You said America is ready for a gay president. What makes you so sure?
2: Yeah, I ran for president almost 8 years ago believing that, partly because of my experience back home in South Bend, Indiana, not exactly the most socially liberal place. And I was already mayor when I decided to come out, and I did, and I got reelected with more votes than I got the first time around. And that was a reminder to me. And I didn't know that was going to happen. I didn't know if it was going to be career ending when I came out. But what actually happened was, I had a conversation with voters that was much more about their life than about my life. I was transparent about my life, but it was really about, how were we doing at picking up the trash and filling in potholes and growing the economy and taking care of the neighborhoods? And voters felt we were doing a good job. And I think that you've got to give voters a chance to evaluate you based on what you have to offer. But I wouldn't have run if I didn't believe that. And I still believe that.
1: I don't know how it makes me feel as a human, when I'm having conversations with people and we're talking about people like yourself, I mean, great humans, right? That we know, like Pete Buttigieg. We're like, yeah, Pete's great, but he's gay. I'd be like, Josh Shapiro. Josh Shapiro's great, but he's Jewish. John Ossoff, he's great, but he's Jewish. You know, Kamala Harris, she's great, but she's a woman. Like, right. I mean, and these are, I'm not, these are people from all walks of life having these conversations.
2: And the bigger issue here is, I think that kind of phrase you're describing is always from somebody who says, that's not a problem for me, but I'm afraid it's a problem for somebody else.
1: Yes, right? Exactly. Yes.
2: And I think that Democrats in particular have a history of outsmarting ourselves a little bit with that thinking. In other words, instead of saying, okay, here's a leader I believe in, I'm going to support them, and I think for the same reasons they speak to me, they're going to speak to others. Instead, I say, well, I think this is the right person, but I feel like some other voter that's not me, who has different values than me, is going to view it differently. Like basically trying to put yourself in the head of somebody else and not giving that somebody else a lot of credit. The leaders who have done the best politically in the long run in the history of this country have been the most inspiring leaders. And some of them have broken barriers. Some of them have been first.
1: Right.
2: But for the very same reason they might inspire somebody inside the party, they're also going to inspire somebody outside the party. And it's when we try to be like a little too clever that we wind up outsmarting ourselves, I think, and getting in our own way. Each of the leaders that you mentioned and all of our other leaders deserve to be evaluated for what they're actually for, what they've actually done. And it's also just less work to think about it that way than to tie yourself up in knots saying like, okay, I think this is the best person, but I don't think somebody else would think that they're the best person. And so I'm going to have some other person that I didn't even think was that great. But that's just, that rarely gets us to a good place.
1: Well, let us pray.
0: Well, yeah. Okay. Thank you so much.
3: Real quick.
2: Yeah.
3: How have you been improving on doing your daughter's hair? Remember I gave you some products last time.
2: Yeah.
3: Did you get them?
2: We are getting better at this.
3: Okay. Yeah.
0: That means no.
2: Thank you.
3: Yeah.
0: He's struggling still.
3: I understand.
2: Okay. No. We're making progress.
3: Okay.
2: I mean, the thing you can't escape is just the time that's got to go into it, right? Because it turns out, like, if her hair isn't wet enough, then the product's not going to go in the right way.
3: Yes.
2: And then just because the product's in there, if you're not getting some oil on there to make sure that it stays in there, that moisture's coming out in an hour and we go to pick her up. Right?
3: Okay.
2: So I'm learning.
0: Call Jess next time. You need some help.
2: All right. I'll get you on speed dial because I still need help some of these days.
0: That's right. Well, it's Pete Buttigieg. It's The Breakfast Club. Good morning.
4: The Breakfast Club.
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7: Hey, good morning. I'm Cynthia Hardy with your hot headlines. Yesterday, Lexington High School experienced a brief lockdown after an anonymous threat was reported. A law enforcement investigation found the threat not to be credible. The school reopened later in the afternoon. Meanwhile, Columbia City Council has approved the sale of the historic Royal Motel on Hardin Street to attorney Bakari Sellers for redevelopment. Plans include a new hotel and retail space, revitalizing a significant Black business district. Final approval is expected in an upcoming council meeting. And finally, following changes to the SNAP program, approximately 75,000 South Carolinians have lost benefits. Food banks are experiencing increased demand with more families seeking assistance. Experts attribute rising food insecurity directly to these cuts, which also impact Medicaid. I'm Cynthia Hardy. 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
27: Good morning, collisions now. 2400 Edmund Highway at Airport Express and also Garner Street at Congaree Road. A collision that's also slowing things down. Looks good elsewhere to report at this juncture. Interstate's still busy. Low 90s today. 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
6: Hey, good morning. I'm Cynthia Hardy with your hot headlines. Yesterday, Lexington High School experienced a brief lockdown after an anonymous threat was reported. A law enforcement investigation found the threat not to be credible. The school reopened later in the afternoon. Meanwhile, Columbia City Council has approved the sale of the historic Royal Motel on Hardin Street to attorney Bakari Sellers for redevelopment. Plans include a new hotel and retail space, revitalizing a significant Black business district. Final approval is expected in an upcoming council meeting. And finally, following changes to the SNAP program, approximately 75,000 South Carolinians have lost benefits. Food banks are experiencing increased demand, with more families seeking assistance. Experts attribute rising food insecurity directly to these cuts, which also impact Medicaid. I'm Cynthia Hardy. 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

Yes, indeed. It's neat during the day. So make sure you get to know me, okay, with that little baby difference. And look, I know you're going to be outside this weekend. So wherever you go, I know that's what you're going to be looking like. I'm going to give you the rundown, of course, of where the Hot Squad is going to be at. I got social chatter, celebrity news and entertainment. And of course, we got some live and local news as well. So all that is coming your way in just a few minutes. 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

0: Kid and Blue June. The song is called Call In on Hot 103.9, 93.9, no doubt. So it's about that time for me to go ahead and give you the rundown of everything that I'm going to be talking about when it comes to live and local news, right? I'm going to let you know where the Hot Squad is going to be at because, look, it's a busy weekend. We are here, there, and everywhere, and we love it. All right, so we'll discuss that coming up in the next hour. Of course, we got to talk about social chatter, celebrity news and entertainment. I told you about Diddy a couple weeks ago and that, you know what I'm saying, he was going to be moving forward in this defamation suit, but not so fast. Yeah. And you know what I mean? Like, it is amazing. The attorneys was like, what? Huh? Not so fast. I'm like, uh-oh. So we're going to talk about that in the 11 o'clock hour, right? And we're going to talk about Coi Leray as well. She says that, you know, Benzino's her dad. And, you know, man, some of the back and forth that they've had online, crazy. So I'm going to tell you currently where their relationship is at. You know, have they mended it or are they still at it? So I'll let you know about that. Of course, DJ Fatboy's coming your way at noon with the Ultimate Midday Mix. And then I'm going to be letting you know where the Hot Squad's going to be at as well. And some more live and local news, all right? Some things you definitely want to check out this weekend. Neat During the Day with you right here on your number one for hip-hop and R&B. 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And don't forget about tripping with the Breakfast Club. Those keywords so you can win a free trip somewhere in the United States. 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
2: She make me feel so good. Better than I would by myself, or if I was with somebody else. You understand? She make the people say, yeah, yeah.

come on, Cardi B. Uh-huh. And then at the end, she puts, nana, nana, boo, boo. I told you. You know what I'm saying? I love her pettiness. Like, in your face. Look at me. Look at what I'm doing. You know what I'm saying? To everyone that is a critic about her life and what's going on or who have done her wrong. I hear you, Cardi. All right. Well, look. Let me go ahead and get into social chatter, celebrity news and entertainment. And so the attorneys that are representing or handling Diddy's $100 million defamation case, that's what they about to, they trying to do a nana nana boo boo to Diddy, right? And the reason why this is because there is a dispute over payment and communication. So these, they're saying this is a Tremont LLC, right? That's the law firm that's handling Diddy's defamation case. They said it's been more than 6 months of unpaid legal bills. Yeah. So now they're asking a federal judge to let the law firm withdraw, citing both unpaid fees and what is described as a breakdown in communication with its client. So they said that, you know, they've been trying to actually speak to Diddy and have some very, you know, detailed discussions about his case for more than 4 months. But hold up. Like Shawty Lowe said, it must be two sides. Okay, so let me give you Diddy's side. So Diddy disputes that version that they're talking about. And through a spokesperson, he decided to change attorneys because the firm allegedly overcharged him and billed him for work that had not been approved. And so this is Diddy's statement, right? I won't let anyone take advantage of me by overcharging me and running up bills that were never approved. And so that's what Diddy said in his statement. Okay. Come on, man.

that he's got some money. That, hey. So don't get it twisted. Diddy is still a savvy businessman. Understand that, you know? And then he's got people that's checking people, that's checking people, that's checking the other people too. Ooh. So, well, that's how you do. So anyway, Neek during the day with you. I promise you, I did not do that on purpose. It just rhymed like that. But anyway,

0: together or are they still going at it? I'll let you know. Keep it locked in. It's Hot 103.9 and 93.9. 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
6: Hello, who's
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7: Jerome.
6: Jerome,
7: this
6: what's
7: Jerome,
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7: This
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7: Good morning, DJ MV. Good morning, Charlamagne God.
6: Good morning, brother.
7: Just hilarious.
6: Good morning, bro.
7: How y'all doing this morning? Just last week, you said I sound like I got a like I'm somebody's baby father. Well, I am.
6: It's just the name. It's just the name. Jerome is a very baby daddy-ish name.
7: Yeah, you can relate, huh?
6: Yeah, I relate. Can. Yes, sir.
7: So you remember the story about Dejon Love, right?
8: The fake 49er?
6: Mm-hmm.
7: Yeah. So one of my good friends, man, his name is Dejon Love. So when now that story broke out, man, everybody was looking him up. He's actually a retired professional football player, and he's now a sheriff in our town.
9: Oh,
7: and he speaks positivity and everything like that. He's black man, real good dude. And I just wanted to get his name out there, man, because he actually is a good dude. And I wanted his name to be good, known for something good rather than be a gamer.
9: His name is already out there, and it has nothing to do with your friends. Sir.
8: That's right.
9: Okay, Dejon Love's name is infamous forever.
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Yeah. And while you live in large and you decide to go to this new city that you've been wanting to go to, right, on us, you're going to have your cups in the air. Yeah, here's Michael Clark Jr. It's Hot 103.9, 93.9. 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

0: Come on, you just heard music from K-1. That's right, she's definitely doing her thing. You're not familiar with her. She is a British singer, songwriter, rapper, and producer. Of course, you know, she did that song with Kalani where everybody was like, oh, who's that? Your Worst Behavior. Yep, that's so this is some of her new music that you're hearing here on Hot 103.9, 93.9, no doubt. So let's go ahead and get into social chatter with celebrity news and entertainment. So talking about Coi Leray, you know, her and Benzino, man, they have had some words back and forth online, you know what I'm saying? But motherhood has given Coi Leray a different way of looking at some of the most complicated relationships in her life, you know what I mean? And so that's definitely a good thing. She said her and her dad are in a better place, but I'm going to let you hear what she had to say in a recent interview herself.
1: Like, just the other day, because me and my dad are really cool now. Like, I love him so much. We have been speaking all the time. He FaceTimes me to speak to my daughter, if not every other day. I give him so much advice. I'm so glad that now, even at this age and at this time, that we are reconnecting and building, because it's the perfect time. I wouldn't be able to have a lot of conversations that I'm having now with him in the past.
2: So this relationship,
1: when he calls my phone and the first thing he goes is, where's Yoko? He doesn't even ask me how I'm doing. He's like, where's Yoko? My daughter sees him and goes crazy. And I'm just imagining, like, I didn't really grow up with grandparents. I have a grandmother, rest in peace, my even bro. And he's a grandpa. Right. He's like, what does she call me? Pop, pop. Like, pa. He's on the phone like, grandpa. He's like, no, I don't like how that sounds. He's talking to himself on the phone. He's like, say hey to grandpa. He's like, no, I don't like how that sounds. Say what's up, pop, pop.
0: Yeah, so you know what I'm saying, that's a good thing that, you know, they've been able to definitely mend their relationship. It's very important, you know what I'm saying? So Coi Leray, I can only imagine, like, when she puts out some new music, what she's going to be talking about. She also in that interview talked about her relationship with Trippie Redd, that is the father of her daughter, and that, you know, even though they're not together, they're definitely trying to work it out where, you know what I'm saying, the daughter also has her father in her life. So I can commend Coi Leray for doing that, because it's not always easy, you know what I'm saying, dealing with relationships and then it's over and you got children involved. And you know, hey, I'm not talking about anything that you may not already know, so you know what I'm saying. Well, we're gonna continue to move forward, keep it positive. DJ Fat Boy, you know, he's a positive staple here at Hot 103.9 93.9 with the Ultimate Midday Mix, and he is coming up next at noon, so get ready for it as it's about to go down right here on Hot 103.9 93.9. I'm Neek during the day, so make sure you get to know me, okay?
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0: 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So look, I want to remind you, don't forget about Lemonade. 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Yeah, from 5 to 10 p.m. Make sure you come on out to Adventure Museum. 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Off of So make sure you come on through, pull up in your yellow for lemonade or pink for pink lemonade, all right? 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So we would love to see you at Lemonade tomorrow from 5 to 10 p.m., all right? Definitely. And, of course, we've got more things that we need to talk about. 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
4: I get a lot of criticism from people. They criticize artists that I choose to feature on my songs. They be like, D1, why would you do a song with a Fredo Bang? Because that was my middle school student. Why would I not? Why would you do a song with Boosie? You know what I'm saying? Why would you? Like, I hear that type of stuff. I hear people.
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4: 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When I'm doing these songs, I'm bringing them into my world. I can't tell you, let's edit all these curse words out on your song. But when Boosie hopped on my song, I don't know if y'all heard that song we got called Gangster. Mm-hmm. That's the first song on my album. Mm-hmm. Boosie, man, shout out to Boosie. Because Boosie respected me so much that not only did he not curse in the verse, he edited half of his name out. Because at the end of the verse, he said, Boosie bad. And he stopped.
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0: All right, DJ Fatboy, to see. This is what I'm talking about, how you set your weekend off. All right. You know, ultimate midday mix. Uh-huh. DJ Fatboy's getting you ready. So look, hopefully you'll come out to the Historic Columbia's annual Jubilee Festival. That's going to be happening tomorrow, kicking off at 11 a.m. So please make sure you stop by. Pull up Historic Man Site. Man Simon Site is where it's going to be all kicking off at. All right. And it is a celebration of Black history and culture of South Carolina. So please, Tony Terry's going to be performing, the Mickens, and so much more. You know, they're going to have food trucks, vendors, museum tours, the kids zone, and all the things. So we need you to come on out and enjoy yourself tomorrow, okay? So it is the Jubilee Festival. If you need some more information, go to jubileesc.org and you can definitely check it out, okay? All right, and we'll see you there. 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All right, coming up in the next hour, live and local news. 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

toes, look cute in the face.

0: waking up with the Breakfast Club. 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
1: Why did that performance mean so much to you? Because there's been other Latin people that performed at the Super Bowl. Yeah. Why was that one so emotional for you?
2: Oh, dude, a brave statement. That it was moving, man, to see all these Latin kids performing on that stage, being their authentic selves. Mm-hmm. It's all just so touching, man, to see us celebrated instead of demonized, instead of being attacked. It was just overwhelming.
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Yep, one of my favorite songs from Chris Brown, Fine China, on Hot 103.9, 93.9. You know what I'm saying? That song, like, yo, the energy on it is just so high. And when you go to the show, when you go to the R&B show, look, that, I'm telling you, that's the type of high you're going to be on after you hear Chris Brown perform all his songs, after you hear Usher Raymond perform all his songs on Thursday, October 29th, Williams-Brice Stadium. Look, it is, look, after they leave, it's not going to be the same, but I mean, in a good way. Man, the energy is going to be amazing, and you need to still channel all that energy even after the show. How about you come on out to the after party? How about that? Come on out to the Coop. Now, the Coop is located at 1100 Key Road, right? And it's literally 300 yards from Williams-Brice Stadium. So, you know what I'm saying? So you're like, okay, neat. Well, exactly how far is 300 yards? So if you take a car, it's probably maybe a minute. If you decide to walk, right? About 5 minutes. Now, if you walk slow, okay, 7 minutes. So it's conveniently located for you to come on out and have a good time, right? They're going to have a before the show and an after party. So before and after party. So definitely make sure you come on out to the Coop. And this is going to be the official after party because Chris Brown's DJ, DJ Fresh, and Usher's DJ, DJ Mars, are going to be in the building. So why don't you come on out?

0: Yes, you know what I'm saying? Yep, I'm going to be there too. How about that? Yeah. So it's going down at the Coop. So please make sure you pull up and let's have a good time together. You know what I'm saying? Hot Squad is going to be in the building representing as well. So again, mark it on your calendars, Thursday, October 29th. And after the show is over, you know, you're going to be like, okay, look, I'm ready to party. I'm ready to go somewhere. I'm ready to have a good time. And you can come literally, like I said, drive your car 1 minute. If you're walking, maybe you took an Uber to the show, whatever, you can walk to the Coop. I promise you, like 5 minutes. That's it. Okay. If you walk slow, 7 minutes. Okay. So anyway, looking forward to, you know, seeing you definitely at the Coop for the after party for the R&B tour. The official after party. Let me say it again. The official after party, okay? It's definitely going to be going down, so y'all get ready for it, okay? And please, please, please make sure that you, you know, follow us on social media. You'll see all the details, how you can get your tickets and all the things, okay? All right, so there are going to be more details about that coming very soon. But anyway, look, we still got more music on the way. I'm going to give you the rundown of where the Hot Squad is going to be at this weekend. And when I say it's a busy weekend, okay? But I know you're going to be outside and you'll be joining us. It's Neek During the Day with you right here on your number one for hip-hop and R&B. Ooh, it's Hot 103.9, 93.9. 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

All right, I'm going to go ahead and give you the rundown of where the Hot Squad is going to be at this weekend. So if you're looking for a place to be outside, I got the places for you where you can pull up for sure. You know what I'm saying? And you know, you might have to put a little bit of mileage on your car, but that's okay. Let's get into the song by B2K. 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Neat during the day with you.

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Hot 103.9, 93.9, Nicki Minaj, Lil Uzi Vert with Everybody. Yeah, she's definitely been busy on the political scene, hasn't she? Mm-hmm. But let's talk about what's happening this weekend as you are outside, out and about in the streets. Hot 103.9, 93.9 is going to be bringing the heat at several locations. So let's go ahead and give you the rundown, all right? So today, starting at 5 o'clock, make sure you come on out to Concept. Welcome to the weekend. It's the ultimate happy hour, 4561 Hardscrabble Road, where we will be in the building. Shout out to Big Irv, okay? Then tonight is the night, all right, for the Livest Live broadcast at R&B Grill, 104 Columbia Northeast Drive. Kaya, a.k.a. K the Mogul, will be in the building, so definitely make sure you check her out starting at 9 p.m., okay? All right, so then Saturday, please make sure you pull up on us, you know what I'm saying, starting at 11 a.m., historic Columbia Jubilee at 1403 Richland Street. It's going to be at the Man Simon site, and I'm going to be broadcasting live, so please make sure you come and say what's up to your girl. All right. So then after that,

0: yeah, I got to get ready. You know what I'm saying? As I transform for Lemonade, the cultural day party experience. That's going to be kicking off at 5 o'clock at Adventure Museum. Okay, that's right next to the State Museum. And that's going to be kicking off again at 5 p.m. So I would love to see you there. Please make sure you come dressed in the theme of the party, okay? So yellow for Lemonade or pink for Pink Lemonade. And of course, Lemonade is an acronym, living every moment optimistically, nonstop, and defying expectations. Come on, let's get with it. Party with a purpose, okay? And those proceeds definitely go to nonprofits that help out in our community. All right, so then later on that night, after I leave Lemonade, pew, you know what I'm saying? I'm headed straight over to Echo. That's right. It's going down, man. It's going to be crazy over at Echo. Everybody gets in free before 10:30, and they got Hood Rich. Pablo Juan is going to be in the building. All right. So definitely, if you love his music, you need to be at Echo Saturday night. It's going to be crazy. All right. So I'll be broadcasting live starting at 10 p.m. for that. Man, I'm telling you, busy, busy, busy weekend. Oh, I can't forget about Champagne. You know what I'm saying? You know what I mean? So definitely make sure you pull up at Champagne from 7 to 9 p.m. And Big Herb is going to be out there. So, you know, for the sophisticated, you're going to be sipping and being sophisticated on a Saturday. So check out Champagne from 7 to 9 as well tomorrow, okay? All right, so that's what it is. All right, y'all, I'm about to be out. Thank you so much for listening. And please don't forget about Exclusively Independent. Had so much fun last week with the representatives from Carolina Girlies. You know, it's a new reality show that's coming to the area, so please keep your eyes and ears open for that. Once they finish doing their casting call, you know I'm going to have them back. You got to have them back, okay? It's going to be so interesting. And then, of course, I had Nick Peasy in here. If you're not familiar, I need you to get familiar with Nick Peasy. He had a song called K, which is an acronym, Crazy About You. And, you know, he's been putting out some great music, you know what I'm saying? Dance music, fun music, right? So make sure you look out for Nick Peasy. But Exclusively Independent, coming on Sunday at 7 p.m. as well. And then back on the airwaves on Monday, starting at 10 a.m. And don't forget about Tripping with the Breakfast Club. I know I just said a lot. Music ran out. Time for me to go. All right, Lord willing, I'll be back on these airwaves again. Thank you so much for listening. Neek during the day with you. Neek at night, a.k.a. Super Neek. Man, it's my pleasure to be your dot connector, and I'm out.
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1: 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We have a lot of other things, too.
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0: can somebody like help me? What was the grand opening for? Like, what did they do in there? Was it like a makeover? Did they redo the whole store? There's no way. I'm like, a grand opening. I go there all the time. What's going on? Anyway, we got to talk about all the events we got going on this weekend. So make sure you keep it locked right here. It's your number one for hip-hop and R&B.
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3: this?
4: It's Jerome.
3: Jerome,
4: this
3: what's
4: Jerome,
3: up?
4: This
3: get
4: Jerome.
3: Up here, Chase, Jerome.
4: Good morning, DJ Envy. Good morning, Shaw, man.
3: Good morning, brother.
4: Just hilarious.
0: Good morning, bro.
4: How y'all doing this morning? Just last week, you said I sound like I got a like I'm somebody's baby father. Well, I am.
3: It's just the name. It's just the name. Jerome is a very baby daddy-ish name.
4: Yeah, you can relate, huh?
3: Yeah, I can relate. Yes, sir.
4: So you remember the story about Dejon Love, right?
5: The fake 49er?
3: Mm-hmm.
4: Yeah. So one of my good friends, man, his name is Dejon Love. So when now that story broke out, man, everybody was looking him up. He's actually a retired professional football player. And he's now a sheriff in our town.
6: Oh,
4: man.
6: And he
4: speaks positivity and everything like that. Black man, real good dude. And I just wanted to get his name out there, man, because he actually is a good dude. And I wanted his name to be good, known for something good rather than a gamer.
6: His name is already out there, and it has nothing to do with your friends.
5: That's right.
6: Okay, Dejon Love's name is infamous forever.
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2: That's

0: Wildwood, also two notch at Fire Lane, 1900 Clemson Road, and Farrow at 77, Sunset at Mallard Drive, Sunset at Mallard Lake Drive, also 26 West, right about Bush River Road, a collision slowing things down. 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We're looking at I-20 east and west delays between Clemson and Alpine Road. 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
2: 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The Breakfast Club.
3: I get a lot of criticism from people. They criticize artists that I choose to feature on my songs. They be like, D1, why would you do a song with a Fredo Bang? Because that was my middle school student. Why would I not? Why would you do a song with Boosie? You know what I'm saying? Why would you? Like, I hear that type of stuff. I hear people.
4: Those are good questions, by the way, though.
3: They are valid questions, for sure. And that's my thing, is I have to be accepting of the accountability that I have to be held to. When I'm doing these songs, I'm bringing them into my world. I can't tell you, let's edit all these curse words out on your song. But when Boosie hopped on my song, I don't know if y'all heard that song we got called Gangster. Mm-hmm. That's the first song on my album. Mm-hmm. Boosie, man, shout out to Boosie. Because Boosie respected me so much that not only did he not curse in the verse, he edited half of his name out. Because at the end of the verse, he said, Boosie bad. And he stopped.
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0: 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So tomorrow, we have the 48th Annual Jubilee Festival of Black History and Culture is going down and is going to be hosted by Jeffrey Lampkin, one of my favorites. So y'all know this is just an event of family fun, live music, food trucks, artist demonstrations, market vendors, and so much more. 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And this is happening tomorrow from 11 a.m. to 6 p.m. Yes, so for more information, go to JubileeSC.org. But this is going down tomorrow. You don't want to miss it. Once again, it's the 48th Annual One Jubilee Festival of Black History and Culture. We got more music on the way right here. It's your number one for hip-hop and R&B.
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17: That's

Upper the 939 traffic in the afternoon. We're edged up 8600 Farrell Road. Collision 277 outbound at Fontaine and Clemson at Hartscrabble Roads. I-20 westbound at Fairfield Road and 1800 South Lake. Collisions. 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

0: 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But look, your best UK and Mogul is outside. DJ June is outside. And we are going to be at R&B Bar and Grills going down at 104 Columbia Northeast Drive. So make sure you pull up on us and enjoy the vibes. We got DJ Pretty Boy Mel on the way with that mix. So keep it locked right here. It's your number one for hip-hop and R&B. It's hot.
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Good afternoon. Collisions at I-20 west of Bush River Road and I-20 west at the 45, close to the truck stop, South Lake at Platte Springs Road with the wreck slowing thing down. We're working 1200 Rosewood, Jarvis Clap at Hampton Boulevard, and also 277 southbound at Park Lane, close to the other accidents. Baker's Sports Pub and Grill, wings, tenders, burgers, more Wednesday through Sunday. Two knots across from Columbia Mall, open at midnight. Baker's, Jack Daniels, Hop of 3-9, 93.9.

0: 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Playtime
1: over this big league. 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Playtime over this big league. 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Yeah, spy me to go harder. You know what I'm saying? 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

drippin'. But I'm nuttin' it, baby, you trippin'. 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

0: day party experience at Adventure. It's going down tomorrow, and he will be spinning alongside DJ Puff and DJ Goose. Shout out to them as well. Make sure you grab your tickets for that and your outfits. They're going to have the wine tasters, the Twerk Tequila sample. Shout out to Twerk Tequila. And on food trucks, vendors, and so much more. 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
0: Ball out this fall with one

0: Collision at I-26 East and West delays at Harbison Boulevard and 26 East Bush River Road and I-20 West Bush River Road. A wreck slowing things at I-20 West at the 45 and also I-26 at St. Andrews Road westbound. Two notch at Office Park and 77 southbound at the 24. 2100 Wessinger 1 collision also active slowing things. Nebraska's Pizza Wing Subs and More since 1966. Nebraska's Fort Jackson Boulevard. Jack Daniels, Hop 139, 939.
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3: 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It's at
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0: you're listening to I-26 East and West. LA is at Harbison Boulevard and 26 East Bush River Road and I-20 West Bush River Road. A wreck slowing things in I-20 West at the 45 and also I-26 at St. Andrews Road westbound. Two notch at Office Park and 77 southbound at the 24. 2100 Wessinger, one collision also active, slowing things. Labrascus Pizza Wing Subs and More since 1966. Labrascus, Fort Jackson Boulevard. Jack Daniels, Hop 139, 93.9.
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3: Hanging out on the northeast side of Columbia, be sure you can pop out with the Hot Squad. Concept Restaurant, that's where we're posted. 4561 Hardscrabble Road. 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They got a lot of great things on that menu. They got those lamb chops waiting on you. They got those lobster pops on deck. They also got them wings, man. So be sure you come check that out. And also check out the bar. They got those drink specials on deck. They got $2 off all beer. And those appetizers, they're going for half off. Yeah, man. Come pop out with the grown folks after a long week. This is where we're getting it in, man. And we're getting you ready for tonight's late night R&B dinner party. DJ B Lord, he'll be in the building for that. So be sure you come pop out. It's the afternoon spot. It's the weekend spot. Concept Restaurant, 4561 Hardscrabble Road. Yeah, man, all weekend long. Be sure you put that in your GPS. 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
1: 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For the Breakfast Club.
2: Hello, who's
3: morning,
2: this?
3: Jerome.
2: Jerome, what's
3: Jerome,
2: up?
3: This Jerome.
2: Get
3: Jerome.
2: Here, Jerome.
3: Good morning. Good morning, DJ Envy. Good morning, Shaw. Man, God.
2: Good morning, brother.
3: Just hilarious.
2: Good morning, Rosa.
3: How y'all doing this morning? Just last week, you said I sound like I got a, like I'm somebody's baby father. Well, I am.
2: It's just the name. It's just the name. Jerome is a very baby daddy-ish name.
3: Yeah, you can relate, huh?
2: Yeah, I can. Yes, sir.
3: So you remember the story about Dejon Love, right?
4: The Fig 49er?
2: Mm-hmm.
3: Yeah. So one of my good friends, man, his name is Dejon Love. So when now that story broke out, man, everybody was looking him up. He's actually a retired professional football player, and he's now a sheriff in our town.
2: Man.
3: And he speaks positivity and everything like that. Black man, real good dude. And I just wanted to get his name out there, man, because he actually is a good dude. And I wanted his name to be good, known for something good rather than be a gamer.
5: His name is already out there, and it has nothing to do with your friends. Sir.
4: That's right.
5: Okay, Dejon Love's name is infamous forever.
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7: 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Yeah, man. Come pop out with the grown folks after a long week. This is where we're getting it in, man. And we're getting you ready for tonight's late night R&B dinner party. DJ B Lord, he'll be in the building for that. So be sure you come pop out. It's the afternoon spot. It's the weekend spot. 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It's at 1039-939.
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6: Still out here posted for a little while longer, a concept restaurant. Hot Squad, we outside, man. We out here till about 7 o'clock. Happy hour, it goes down to about 7:30. 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Concept Restaurant on the northeast side of Columbia. Be sure you come hang out with the grown folks all weekend long. And later on tonight, it's the R&B Dinner Party. DJ B. Lord, he'll be in the building for that one. So be sure you pop out, man, Friday night and Saturday night. Concept Restaurant all weekend long. Make it your weekend spot. It's your big dog Herb out here on Columbia's number one choice for hip-hop and R&B. 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
1: It's the world's most dangerous morning show. For the Breakfast Club.
2: I get a lot of criticism from people. They criticize artists that I choose to feature on my songs. They be like, D1, why would you do a song with a Fredo Bang? Because that was my middle school student. Why would I not? Why would you do a song with Boosie? You know what I'm saying? Why would you? Like, I hear that type of stuff. I hear people.
3: Those are good questions, by the way, though.
2: They are valid questions, for sure. And that's my thing, is I have to be accepting of the accountability that I have to be held to. When I'm doing these songs, I'm bringing them into my world. I can't tell you, let's edit all these curse words out on your song. But when Boosie hopped on my song, I don't know if y'all heard that song we got called Gangsta. 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That's the first song on my album. Mm-hmm. Boosie, man, shout out to Boosie. Because Boosie respected me so much that not only did he not curse in the verse, he edited half of his name out. Because at the end of the verse, he said, Boosie bad.

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12: 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If your teen or preteen is or has been addicted to social media sites such as Instagram, Facebook, Snapchat, TikTok, or YouTube, and they have suffered from eating disorders, body image issues, anxiety, depression, or suicidal thoughts, you may be eligible to participate in a lawsuit for significant compensation. 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Disclosures by a Facebook whistleblower show Instagram and Facebook know their social media platforms were highly addictive and may have caused eating disorders, body image issues, depression, and suicidal ideation. That's right. It appears these social media companies knew they had been causing serious harm to kids, but have done little to stop it. If your teen has been harmed by social media like Instagram, Facebook, Snapchat, TikTok, or YouTube, then you could be eligible for significant compensation. Text injury to 323232 if you'd like to discuss a lawsuit. Text injury to 323232.
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0: Cubanese.
1: Thank us again.
0: Dying these Cubanese.
1: Right now today. Let go.
0: Dying these Cubanese.
1: Yes, Lord.

DJ, Chrissy Boy Mo. Count money, give me.

0: Like, boss, I ain't gonna do too much boxing. You know what I'm saying? I go straight to the look, I'm having that cash.
1: Right.
0: If you want to boss, you can do that.
1: Right.
0: It's a whole bunch, you know what I'm saying? I ain't over here, but we ain't them new. Like, I tell her straight up, if I ain't got an M on my cash, you slap me in my face, real. That's how I'm popping it. Let's go.

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